0: 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Also accessories, genuine spares and motorcycle apparel. Princes Highway, South Nowra. 2ST Traffic.
1: Slowing on the Princes Highway through Nowra Central, southbound approaching Callander Street, traffic back to the Nowra Bridge. Quite a good run out of Nowra Hill for Braidwood Road, south towards Yerriong. No issues in St. George's Basin, Island Point Road and the Bull Road, east and westbound. A smooth run in Vincentia, Naval College Road, south to Jervis Bay. A delay-free ride through Kangaroo Valley, Mossvale Road north into Barangaroo Mountain. Congestion in Kangaroo Valley for Mossvale Road both ways along the showground. Get the new Google Pixel 11 Pro XL at Telstra and receive $600 off the RRP when you buy on a payment plan. 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I'm Andrea. That's the latest 2SD traffic.
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Playing songs like this. And this. And this. Totally 80s. 2ST.

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0: Christian O'Connell Show. Right now, we're asking you, what is the small thing, big joy in life? The small thing that gives you big joy. 0475, our text number is 0475-03-1043. Right now, today, in this moment, got the Holy Grail, got the trifecta. Brand new notepad.
1: Oh.
0: Only on the second page.
2: Oh.
0: Minted, baby, fresh.
1: Oh.
0: You just smell the top of its head. Oh, it's like a new car smell. You know, you got that second page. It's all there for me to write. Rubbish, mainly. New socks.
2: Oh.
0: New pens.
2: What are you rocking re-socks?
0: Uniqlo.
2: Oh, lovely.
0: You know I love Uniqlo for basics.
2: Yeah.
0: Always for basics.
1: Yeah.
0: Tees,

0: beetroot salad.
1: That's why Mick Jagger has been in the Rolling Stones for so long, so he can say to his multitudinous grandchildren that he is a rock star.
0: Yeah, that's right. Not just that old guy in the corner looking weird.
1: It's Jonesy and Amanda driving you home for Jam Nation.
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3: No, I wish that I had Jesse.
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